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14: I know somebody that got into an accident. I asked him, did he call somebody? He said, I called my mom. I said, I ain't talking about your mom. Did you call somebody? He told me no. I asked him, why not? He told me he don't think he have a case. I said, what, you went to law school, son? You ain't supposed to know. You supposed to call. Tell me what happened. He said he was on the expressway. He was speeding. I asked him how fast he was going.

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0: 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It's a night that will be remembered forever. So, Dad, step up, suit up, and take your

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0: it's all month. It's a sale. 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Where you don't need money, it's zero down. You can walk right in and drive right out. 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
0: I know somebody that got into an accident. I asked him, did he call somebody? He said, I called my mom. I said, I ain't talking about your mom. Did you call somebody? He told me no. I asked him, why not? He told me he don't think he have a case. I said, what, you went to law school, son? You ain't supposed to know. You supposed to call. Tell me what happened. He said he was on the expressway. He was speeding. I asked him how fast he was going. He told me.

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Also, we have Are You Smarter Than the Red Zone on the way. 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
0: This isn't just a night out. It's a night that will be remembered forever. So, Dad, step up, suit up, and take your

0: celebrating his birthday today. One of the greatest, if not the. I'm talking about, you know, his album does rival Thriller when it comes down to some of the greatest R&B albums of all time. That song's In the Key of Life, classic, all right? 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
3: There's some issues on I-4. 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There's a crash I-4 Express westbound at the off-ramp to the turnpike. I-4 eastbound before Darrell Carter Parkway, there's a crash. And a wreck I-4 eastbound at 535. There's also a wreck I-4 eastbound at Sand Lake Road that's got the right lane blocked. And a crash on the turnpike southbound at Orange Blossom Trail. Built strong, built local, built

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